somebody out here, man. We up in the party. Let's get to the energy. What do you say, man?

Shout out to people that for Bob for it's a vibe out here, man. But it's a big one in the building right now, man. See, baby girl, what's your name? Let me talk to you. Let me buy you a drink. I'm T-Pain. You know me. 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One of the ones out here, love him so much, man. Endorsed by Mr. George of Vienna City. Give it up for Ko-Fi.

0: Kanye, take it back, take it back, take it back, take it back from the T.O.P. 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

0: So it looks like it's all dependent on how you want to say it, because if you're not careful, it might sound like a curse. I remember the last time we tried to bring this song down, a lot of guys were not enthused about it. They're like, listen, whatever it is he said, the man was trying to put him on the toes. But of course, how you say it matters. Because if your mom says, she's telling you a message, right? She's sending you a signal. But when the man too says, you know, it's like you're just guessing your son. So how you say it matters. That's how you speak and how you address people really matter. Good morning to all of you. Welcome to YFM. Welcome to Rise and Shine. Welcome to Ghana's number one breakfast show here. We talk entertainment. We talk national development through the creative space. My name is NYDJ. I'm here to make sure your morning is quite a delightful one, full of excitement and full of all the news you need to hear. We don't do this just by ourselves. We are happy that you're out there tuning and listening to us this morning. And of course, show is being produced by McLean and Katia. And this morning, I need to inform you that there's something happening. And Obiagene di entisiman kancho anase meyaye. You know what I mean? Yes, you know how we do it when you cross over graduation, big win, new arrival, your bop. I mean, your people just dust you with powder. 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I want to hear from, you know, those individuals who never reach out to us. They're always listening, but they never reach out to us. Good morning to you, Lawyer Dennis. And to all the other amazing people. This is Rise and Shine.
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Yes, Africa Rise, and you've got Sir Cordier, Tiwa Savage, Davido, Lala Ray, and Mikasa. On this one, Africa Rising. Yes, released years back. I remember the song was released when we went for a multi-choice content showcase in Mauritius. A couple of years back. Yeah. That was the theme song for the project. 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
4: 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I a Benny MTTD. 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And now 0248-315-258.
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0: Yes, of course, one brief here. Music from Quanting. And then M. Dada's Manifest. This is House the Mars. Spanking new joint. And yes, of course. I mean, I love me some Quanting. Amazing talent right here from Kumasi. He's got a very unique sound. And he's doing something. He's in his own lane. Beautiful project out here. And this is Out the Mod. Quanting Manifest. Song got officially out now, so you can check it out on all the streaming platforms. Of course, they've got an official video as well on YouTube, so you can check it out. Yes, Quanting, the normal Quanting, but his Quanting ends with GG. It's a double G. Check it out on YouTube. Let's support the brother. Keep his craft going. He's got amazing songs out there. Of those, I'm that type who looks out for talent. Like one of those things, I hear a song and I reach out to the artist and I'm like, yo Charlie, can you send me this song? And the story between myself and Quanting is quite funny. You know, I heard a song of his not too long ago, and then I reached out to somebody who might know him and share the contact. So I called him and I was like, good morning sir, my name is NY DJ. NY. And then I'll introduce you. I'm like, why, what's up? He's like, NY, I have your number. I know the first time you played my song was years ago. I tweeted at you and said you should play that song for me. And you played it. And you've been playing it since. I was like, oh, really? So I'm just sitting back and imagining. Imagine he tweeted at me those times and I didn't mind him. And then it's like, let the old friend. Life is a beach. But it's interesting though. That's with the demons and pray with the priest. Yeah, so that's how it happens. I mean, treat everybody right, right? Never know when you might meet them. Anyway, it's time to get into our cinema. Time to talk into about movies and all there is. Cool. Eddie K is actually back. You know, a prodigal son, he's back. Story of my life, P2. Been a real bad man since K2. Yeah, so the prodigal son is back. Let me welcome him. Good morning, Eddie K.
1: Nana, good morning.
0: I hope you are doing very
1: I'm doing very well yourself.
0: I'm doing very well. McLean, what did you prepare for the prodigal son? Should we take the big fat cow at the back and prepare a feast for him?
1: Make it the big fat envelope.
0: Yes, I hope you are well.
1: I'm doing very well yourself.
0: I'm doing good.
1: It's been a while, a very long time, yes. I think for over a month now, right?
0: Whatever you were doing, one our name.
1: So what you say?
0: One our name.
1: I'm back. And then greetings to the listeners as well.
0: Yes, greetings to our amazing listeners. Yes. I mean, it's time to get into Golden Eagle Cinemas. What new do you have for us from Golden Eagle Cinemas?
1: Okay, Nana, I'm with the chef from Golden Eagle Cinemas. Some more beyond the pay. And I'm here inside A4 and we don't start. Nana, today being a Friday, definitely there are some movies that will be premiering. Mm-hmm. See, and a Friday, or three movies are a premiere. Mm-hmm. Two are romantic. Mm-hmm. And a Baku are a lifestyle movie. Now, two are romantic, but they're romantic, but they're horror.
0: Interesting.
1: Romance horror movie.
0: Romance horror.
1: First one, your Call of My Life. That's a Nigerian movie. Mm. And you know, say almost any time I come around, I say, it's a Nigerian movie, but cinema. It's not just one of those movies on the YouTube channels.
0: Mm-hmm.
1: Right? It's an interesting movie. And funny enough, there's one movie that people have been asking for over a week now.
0: Mm-hmm.
1: So today, if I disappoint, then I'm dead. Yeah, so Call of My Life is showing at 7 p.m. this evening, and that's a romantic movie at Golden Eagle Cinemas. Not just that, there's this one as well, The Boy Who Gave. That's also a Nigerian movie, but that's a lifestyle movie.
0: Mm.
1: A young guy whose parents passes on, and then he has to take the parental role to take care of his siblings. So this is definitely a lifestyle movie that people would have to also see as well. And then the third one that I said is a romantic but horror movie. That's Obsession.
0: Obsession.
1: Obsession. Mm. Obsession. That's a Hollywood movie, and that's also premiering tonight at 5 p.m. and then 7 p.m. So Obsession is also showing.
0: Okay.
1: Now, not just these three movies, but there are other movies that have also been doing amazing at the cinema. The first one to mention is Michael. That's the Michael Jackson movie, which premiered 3 weeks ago.
0: Yes.
1: And trust you, it's doing some amazing numbers.
0: Mm.
1: I didn't expect people to watch this movie like that. Now, on the night of premiere, Michael was there, and I was shocked.
0: It's doing impressive numbers. It's even impacted his music.
1: Nana, I was shocked, mm-hmm. honestly. Mm-hmm. We saw the full house.
0: Wow.
1: Yes. Wow. It was very interesting. I didn't know people loved Michael like that, especially looking at the time, I mean, when he died and then the years ahead, and I'm like, oh, this is crazy.
0: That's the pop star, you should know.
1: Yes. So Michael is still showing. Mm. And then we have Mortal Kombat, the new Mortal Kombat, the 3.
0: Okay.
1: Which premiered 2 weeks ago. That's also still showing. Mm. There's this movie that premiered last week. That's Billie Eilish, Hit Me Hard or Not, or Billie Soft. Eilish. Yeah, the concert that she did, I think that was 2 years ago.
0: Mm.
1: Yeah,
0: mm.
1: They've actually put that into a movie and it premiered last week Friday. And amazing. That's showing, yes. So, yes, her fans can also join in and then watch that movie.
0: Mm.
1: And there's Ship Detectives.
0: Ship Detectives,
1: yeah. Ship Detectives.
0: When you started with Ship, I thought you were going to say Ship Dealer.
1: Uh-huh. We're Ship Detectives. That's okay. That's on Shadow. Mm. And we have The Devil Wears Prada 2.
0: The Devil
1: Wears Prada 2.
0: Wears
1: and
0: Prada.
1: Have you heard of that movie before?
0: Of course.
1: Yes. So the part 2 premiered last 2 weeks and it's still on Shadow showing.
0: Okay.
1: There is a new Animal Farm movie.
0: Mm.
1: An animation, yes.
0: Oh.
1: Yes. I think there was one that they did somewhere 20 years ago or so.
0: Mm.
1: And they've redone it.
0: Okay.
1: So Animal Farm is showing.
0: Okay.
1: And then we have Me, You and Tescani.
0: Me, You and Tescani.
1: Yes.
0: Yeah.
1: That's a romantic comedy movie. And it's very interesting.
0: Yeah, I need to watch that
1: very,
0: one.
1: Very, very interesting.
0: I need
1: yes.
0: to make time and watch that
1: yes,
0: one.
1: Yes, you need to. And there's the Super Mario Galaxy movie.
0: Super Mario Galaxy movie.
1: And there's another horror movie that's Ready or Not Part 2.
0: Mm. So yes. All these movies are showing at Golden Eagle Cinema.
1: All these movies are on show.
0: From now till next week
1: Thursday. Yes, from now till next week Thursday.
0: Mm. And the exact times I'm pretty sure are available on
1: definitely
0: want
1: to log on to want to check on Facebook, Instagram, X, TikTok,
0: mm.
1: or even on our website at GoldenEagleCinemasGH.com. I'm definitely going to get the Shadow. I mean, and the times that these movies are going to be showing as well.
0: Okay.
1: Yes.
0: So these
1: yes,
0: movies yes. are available from now till next week
1: Thursday.
0: So make your way to the Golden Eagle Cinemas at the Kumasi City Mall. That's where they are. And you will be saying, yeah, yeah, quite. If you find yourself there easily and not worry your head about, you know, where you can go on your date and whatever you want to do, just make sure that you are the Golden Eagle Cinemas. Very affordable as well. For those who want to call, who want to check out the socials and all that, how do they do it?
1: Mana, so for the socials, at Golden Eagles Cinemas GH.
0: Mm.
1: Golden Eagles Cinemas GH. I mean, platform be was to be. I was like, I know that some people are on Facebook.
0: Mm-hmm.
1: Go follow me on Instagram.
0: Yeah,
1: at Golden Eagles Cinemas GH.
0: Okay.
1: I mean, and I just as a DM, and I mean, I'll respond immediately.
0: Yeah.
1: Just this morning, I responded to somebody's message on Instagram. The person was like, ah, why? What time do you people start work? And I'm like, you've messaged at this time. I've responded and you're asking me what time do we start work? You get it? So, I mean, quick like that, I'll respond to your message.
0: Maybe he wasn't anticipating
1: a quick response like that.
0: At that time.
1: Yes, because. So one thing about me is that once the message comes in, I believe that the person wants to make a decision with whatever response he's going to get. So I need to get on there quickly to attend to the person. So that's what I do.
0: Mm.
1: But then on WhatsApp or phone call, 0256-789-919.
0: Mm.
1: 0256-789-919. Golden Eagle Cinemas GH, yeah.
0: So reach out to them today and you know, hang out with family and friends, enjoy some good movies. And yet they be an kwatina baby and renam near no monsa baby. Sometimes, you know, a cozy environment, enjoy your movies and have some good time with your loved ones. That's quite a good one.
1: Eddie,
0: Nana, thank you very much for coming to me this morning.
1: Have a good day,
0: anyway, thank you very much, Eddie. Have a fantastic morning as well. Manifest featuring Vic Mensa and Molly on this one. No fears.
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Yes, no fear. 90 fans, Vic Mensa and then Molly. Y1025 FM, this is Rise and Shine. 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Campus, office, hassle, dreams waiting to be chased. Those are the moments when you need something that helps you show up and keep going. That's why Cowbell Coffee stays with me every single moment. Now, whether you are grinding for that exam, pushing deadlines at work, or cooking up the next big idea, Cowbell Coffee gives you the creamy taste and rich coffee aroma to kickstart your day right, and you can enjoy it anytime. 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Cowbell Coffee with you every moment. 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Pies, as we always say, it's always nice. Are you celebrating your birthday today? Happy birthday to you. Yes, happy birthday to you. I'm told once I sing, that would have to cause some, you know, I'm not allowed to sing this morning. But Summer Cake says, with as low as 30 Ghana cedis, you get something for yourself. 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So reach out to us today and embark on that successful journey now. This is Y1025 FM. About to get into a conversation this morning. Very interesting one.

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0: Music in the bag, Black Sharif with this one, pop star. And of course, he's the artist of the year, two-time winner, making him one of the few to have done that. Sarkodie did it within 2 years. He's done it within 3 years. And of course, at age 24, it tells you the potential of having to win it the third time. Again, he is stepping into the pop star era, and that tells you that something is in the works, perhaps for this year. So look out for that here on Y1025 FM. Well, I told you I was going to have a very interesting interview this morning. My guest is seated. For any amazing person, any young one who loves to listen to conversations that are very intellectual, things that are going to build you, definitely should have seen him or actually watched a video of his. Of late, he's done certain videos that got people talking like, ah, what are you talking about? As controversial as they may be sometimes, but you know, I keep saying that once everybody looks at one line, they decide to look at things differently, you become the conversation, because people have not thought about the things that you're thinking of. Yeah, so this morning, Derek Abate is my guest this morning. And he is with Connected Mind Podcast. I'm sure the name rings a bell. Yes, you've heard it. He joins me this morning here on Y1025 FM. So, Derek, good morning.
1: Good morning, good morning.
0: How are you doing?
1: Yeah, I'm all right. I'm doing amazing.
0: Great to have you on the show this morning.
1: Yeah.
0: Early morning wake up. How does it feel?
1: I'm actually usually a morning person, but unfortunately, I couldn't sleep well last night. So
0: why?
1: I don't know, man. I only had about 3 hours sleep.
0: Oh
1: yeah, maybe it's the travel and
0: I was
1: too tired to sleep. You know, the reverse can happen.
0: Yeah. I mean, it's all good. I'm pretty sure once the day has started, it means no rest.
1: That's right.
0: But you see, it said that no rest for the crazy,
1: for the wicked.
0: So you are wicked. Anyway, but I mean, tell us, what brings you to Kumasi though? We will get into, you know, other things, but what brings you to Kumasi?
1: Yeah, it's my second time in Kumasi. This time I'm here to create an awareness about Connected Minds Live, an event we do every year. But this year, because it's coming to Kumasi, we want to build, you know, friends here and engage with the right people. That's why we're here.
0: Interesting. I mean, I said we're going to get into it, but since you introduced it already, let's look at, you know, people have seen what happens, you know, the success story. I saw a video of you, I think a post you were talking about having to record with Mr. K, done music, done all that and all that. People don't know about that, but these are the success stories people see now.
1: Yeah.
0: Behind those success stories are struggles.
1: Yes.
0: Things that might have happened. You get to share with us this morning.
1: Sure. That's fine. You want me to start off?
0: Yes, just a bit of it. I mean, you know, some of these things that happen in the back that has actually changed your perception about things that happen now.
1: Yeah, I guess you would say I'm a failed musician. It didn't really work out, because if it had worked out, I wouldn't be wearing suit this morning talking about business, right? So I did a bit of music. I featured Medica as well on the track.
0: Yeah.
1: Featured Bisakede, but they all, you know, definitely did not work out as much. Now, I grew up in a little village. It's called Akim Swabe. It's a suburb of Akim Oda. And at the time when we were growing up, at some point we had no electricity. So we've seen that aspect. And then, you know, I was in a boarding school, bullied a lot. You know, I'm 6'10", so you can tell. So they bully me a lot. And then I got the opportunity, my father took me to London, and I couldn't speak English well. You know, the type of English I was learning in Oda, there's nothing compared to Irish contemporary. So that, you know, I had to find my way out. Started reading a lot of self-help books to try to better my English. Now, I, at some point, you know, became a pharmacist, you know, created a pharmacy in the UK. I've got two pharmacies in the UK now.
0: Amazing.
1: My business partner is taking care of that. But when I came to Ghana, I moved to Ghana 6 years ago, and it was a huge struggle. I spent over £40,000 to set up a pharmacy in East Legon, Boundary Road. And that pharmacy was making me 250 cedis at some point a day. Terrible investment.
0: Wow.
1: Because I picked the wrong location. My first conscious time in Accra was when I was traveling abroad, so I didn't know the people, and I didn't know their buying decisions. So that business failed. After 2 years in there, it failed. After COVID, I was so confused. At 3 a.m. I couldn't sleep, And then, you know, I woke up and then I think the Holy Spirit told me that I should get up and find a new location. Otherwise, this pharmacy is going to fail completely. Mm. And I may have to move back to the UK. That's not something I was willing to do. Mm. So I got up, got ready. By about 4 a.m., I was out driving already. And I was driving. And then I finally, maybe about 2-3 hours later, I stopped in front of a shop at Lakeside Committee 6, opposite the university, Islamic University. And I felt it again that this is the shop.
2: Wow.
1: It was uncompleted. They haven't roofed nothing. Mm. Just brick block work. And I got in there. There was a lady in there. And I said, I want to rent this place for a pharmacy. And she gave it to me. Within a year, being in that pharmacy, I was able to open the next pharmacy.
2: Wow.
1: The difference was huge.
2: Mm.
1: These are some of the things that we go through. I remember COVID times. When the pharmacy was failing, I had some money sitting down. And I decided to buy a face shield. So I bought face shield from China. The first batch of face shield came in with my friend, Isaac. And in fact, the money was well over 20,000 USD.
2: Wow.
1: The first batch
2: that was
1: came
2: huge.
1: Huge. The first batch came in. In fact, if you understand the numbers game, you realize that I'm actually being lenient with the number.
2: Mm.
1: Because, you know, some people, the hardware is different, so they may not understand.
2: Yeah.
1: So you always have to keep it cool. Mm. Face shield came in, and the first batch that came in was sold at Accra Mall within 2 hours. Complete. Done.
2: Wow.
1: I drove home. Money left with Isaac. And he calls me and said, Charlie, the demand is big. Let's order more. And I said, go ahead. We pushed every money back into it. By the time, in fact, two of my boxes were left at DHL. I didn't have money to even go and pay for the duty to clear it.
2: To clear them.
1: The next batch, before it got here, people had already, their shipments had arrived cheaper.
2: Oh.
1: So my stock became dead stock. Nobody bought it. This time the money was burning.
2: Mm.
1: I put the items at the back of my car straight to Kufuridia Market.
2: To go sell them
1: to
2: out.
1: To do Don Komi, myself, Isaac, and Akosua Ntua. We ended up selling the face shield, something we were selling for 25 cedis. This time it was 1 cedi. Just to make my money back. We still didn't make the money back.
2: These are
1: some of the things sometimes people don't tell us. But it's the truth that we have to go through as entrepreneurs.
2: Interesting. I'm sure these and more you're going to hear, and a lot you're going to know when Connected Minds Live does happen. Kumasi, this particular year. But you know, in a world where people are constantly pressured, especially the young ones, you know, they are being pressured to make it in life. What do you think we are getting wrong about success, fulfillment, and timing? What is happening?
1: The idea that you always need somebody to come and hold your hands and help you navigate this life.
2: Mm.
1: One. The idea that it is the government job to take care of all your problems. Two. Mm. And the idea that outside of you, you always need capital to start a business. I disagree.
2: Mm.
1: I think these are some of the basic things that people get wrong. The last one I would say is the mindset, how we've been programmed to live our lives in, you know, many parts of Africa. It sets us up to fail and to be dependent on other people.
2: Mm.
1: And that's the reason why most people cannot rise above where they are.
2: Mm.
1: Now, if you flip it, if you do the opposite, right? Do the opposite of always being self-reliant and thinking to yourself that this path you're on, even though it's not great, with a little bit of push from yourself, and if you can be resilient enough, you'll be able to change the course of your life. It is possible.
2: It is possible.
1: Because it actually starts with you.
2: Yes.
1: What makes somebody even say that great business idea you have, I want to invest in you, is who you are.
2: Mm.
1: Very much less of that idea, but more of who you are.
2: Mm.
1: So it goes back to the makeup, the type of person you are. Very important.
2: The type of person you are, very important. And so once you sit behind, you have an idea. I mean, ideas come in almost every now and then. But the question is that, why is that person getting the support or the funding than you? It makes the individual.
1: Yes.
2: And that's one thing that we all need to know. So maybe you have this idea sitting at the back of your mind. You've been thinking about it for several years. Maybe it's time you made that move, because you could be the reason why you are even failing. to make that decision now. Now, ahead of Connected Minds Live, I know you've done one in Accra already.
1: Yeah.
2: Which was sold out. It was beautiful. I saw excerpts of that and all that. The conversation is about to start in Kumasi as well. Ahead of that, what should a young person be thinking of? That individual who is your target, what should they be thinking of?
1: Rooms. Being in the right room. It's very important. As I'm here, I'm surrounded by creatives. Now, if I stay here long enough, your talent is going to rub on me. And even if I don't become as good as you, at least 5%. Being in rooms is very important. And young people need to understand that, and I give you an example. Have you ever seen somebody in your village who plays so very talented footballer but hasn't been scouted yet?
2: Lots of them.
1: He's in the wrong room. I believe that the best of footballers are not even the ones that we see on the screens.
2: That's true.
1: But they are not in the right rooms, or they don't have the right character to be picked. So I think that's what Connected Minds Live is going to do for people. Being in the right room, being in the right circle with like-minded people who also want to grow. You might find your next business partner there, your investor there, or somebody you can be very good friends with that their skills may rub on you.
2: Yeah. So that's what people should be looking at.
1: Yes.
2: When is it happening in Kumasi?
1: It's happening on the 9th of September at the KNUST Great Hall.
2: Okay.
1: Yeah.
2: And what does it take for someone to be a part of this? Because I'm pretty sure September, that means the students should be back on campus.
1: Okay.
2: What would it take for someone to be a part of this?
1: So we have a website, connectedmindslive.com, connected with a K. You can grab a seat. It's a paid event. We have a lot of tycoons coming in. I've invited many of my friends and the guests that have been on the podcast before to come in. So it is not going to be I'm talking to you. You are going to get the opportunity to interact and ask questions and network.
2: Okay.
1: So if you don't want to be there, there's no other place you should be. Enough of playing small. It's time to play big.
2: Well, I mean, there are people who have said that, listen, from long times ago, they've participated in some of these, they call it motivational speeches. They've listened to several people speak motivation after each other, and they are not seeing any change. How different is this from, you know, motivational speakers coming in to speak? You know, success. I've watched a number of your interviews. I mean, I watch most of them actually, and I know the kind of conversations that go.
1: There are people whose job is to be a motivational speaker. People whose jobs is to be a public speaker. And there are people who are entrepreneurs teaching their story. That's what you get with Connected Minds Live. We don't do motivation. Everything I'm telling you, I've built. I own 2 pharmacies in the UK. I have over 6 portfolio of real estate properties in the UK. I have 2 pharmacies in Ghana. Now, you are learning from somebody who does it, not somebody who is coming to tell you, you can do it. Get up, wake up. Nah, that is motivation without substance. Now, there are people indeed, a lot of things does not change them, but I'll tell you a story. I was a struggling student at university pharmacy school. My third year, I had a third chance to pass this exam or you dropped out. They will kick you out of the school. I had 4 weeks to revise for that recent exam. And then while I was revising, within the first week, I was completely confused. And I thought, look, there's no way I'm going to be able to get this. Then I pick up a phone and call my business partner today, Edward Annan. And he says, Charlie, there's a book you need to read. It's called Gifted Hands by Dr. Ben Carson. And I said, I can't get this thing. How I go if you read this one?
2: Yeah.
1: So he gave me the book. And then I dropped everything. And it took me about a week to read that book. And while I was reading it, this young boy, Ben Carson, was a student like myself. And he was struggling and could not really understand anything. But the virtue of believing in himself, self-reliant, and listening to things his mother was telling him, through the purpose of the mind, he was able to change his life and became one of the first black doctors to separate conjoined twins at a Johns Hopkins University at the US. That changed my life. When I went back to revise, I passed my exam with flying colors.
2: Wow.
1: Now, that is the power of mindset shift. Sometimes a word or a sentence from somebody can change how you've seen life all this while. But many people don't get access to that.
2: In September, we are making it happen. You need to be there, connectedmindslive.com. And the connected is K. So you go search for the right thing so that you land on the right web page and then participate in this. It says it's a paid event, and of course, it's worth it. Be in the right room, get connected to the right people, and have the right conversations so that it will definitely impact your life. Derek.

The NBA playoffs are underway, and now you can trade every game on Kalshi. You can also trade on who wins each series, the conference finals, and the championship. San Antonio is currently trading at 19% to win it all, meaning a $100 trade pays out over $500 if they take the title. On Kalshi, you're trading against other people in a live market. No house, no odds makers. 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
1: And come on, I'm town here. Yesterday, Thursday, everywhere, like, you know, places choking, time I'm bad.
2: No. It's not even about you being at place, so.
1: It's bad.
2: That don't make you sweet,
1: oh. Or share via media, also.
2: No.
1: Is it?
2: Okay, let me break down. If it's, then tell you, say, sweeter. So the streets not be say, always today outside, though. The street be say, the conversations is there outside. It they fall on your lap.
1: Good. But the conversations they outside. It happen outside.
2: No. So
1: it happen outside.
2: No, you can be at a place. Not the cost on crowd, no matter
1: what. It happen outside.
2: No.
1: You don't be visible on the street.
2: No. You for not be visible.
1: Street boys in Nimo. Offer unique pubs.
2: Everybody there on the streets know me. If you be proper street boy in Kwania, no. You know me. You not go see me, but you know
1: street.
2: Me.
1: No.
2: That be how the street boy did.
1: Yeah. Crazy. And on top of it, you come and hide in the new and do.
2: You can be in this room. I don't want to try to tell you, you can be in this room, but you don't even know what's happening in there. Oh, what do you call about yourself? Oh, anyway, no. And I say,
1: in the street,
2: but we're not there. Whatever it happen, we know.
1: Tell
2: me the street boy.
1: Your boy, the chair. So
3: no,
1: she knew, bruh. She knew, Onishi.
2: No,
1: Onishi.
3: My
1: Onishi.
2: Oh, tell the chair where to go. Oh, I got some crowd where to go. Oh, who's that baby on my knee?
3: Baba, come on.
1: Street boy there. Street boy, I'll join you back up. The first thing they see you, they trust you, then that be where info they come to you.
2: Nah.
1: But I only see you for outside.
2: No, the street credibility.
1: What you are saying, the girl here, that's one thing.
2: I'm not control.
1: One thing.
2: Tell them because of yourself.
1: No, I'm not saying that. One thing.
2: That's what they tell you, say. We don't know. Oh, hobby. But come on, you're deep for it. You're deep, come on, for it.
1: On your street.
2: No.
1: And then you two nights.
2: No.
1: And then you two nights.
2: The boys that they
1: bro.
2: He be the proper street boy.
1: Catch us in your street boy.
2: Hey, I wanna catch you.
1: Listeners. Shaggy, what's good, man?
2: I can't even talk. Hey, you can't come to me and let me move as one person. I come to me and so of you go see because I know they happy. Bless you, go know. Obviously, you go see. What are the hug? You go see. But what are the tractor? You say the streets no be. It's not about you. Whoever who is always outside. We employ people on the streets. Then they report to me. Every rundown, be I the go on. We know.
1: Only rundown.
2: They tell you.
1: Ladies and gentlemen, today we

0: Talk with the touch street and with the feel say when a guy Charlie Wahana and
1: not be you go throw
0: me the name was
1: Shaka
0: but then they
1: 0246 807 545
0: Charlie ni juice last time new street bro DJ no say new street bro mu no street mu nim no street no so that be mu nim no
2: 0246 807 545
0: Nice.
3: Me street in here from day one, the street in this one, it's over. Street in this thing, it's a killer and talk on your show, they do. Street will be behave, I say, me say, I send you a beer, boys, over from here, I'll make sure I'll solve it for you.
1: That's it. All artists,
0: I send the bar, I want to solve it.
1: I'm going to say, street, killer.
3: I'm not killing on your street.
1: Me boy, I'm going to go.
3: And there's that street, you're
1: going to
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0: silver spoon. Push.
1: Let us see.
0: Hello. Yes, sir. Hey, the line will be bad, yo. Yeah, let's get another person. It's me name so on mine, so I'm too good, so I'm name no more yeah, but line on me and me just a serious cause they a woman on. I got another one, it's on 0246 807 545. Yeah. Did we get that caller? Hello?
4: Yeah, James.
0: Boss who?
4: I put my card here.
0: I probably refer me by my first name, the old new street boy. When the street in the soul. Collins.
4: James. Yeah, James.
0: Collins, yeah, I'm very doing Collins in Jina Street in the soul.
4: Then yeah, you're hoping you do not know where that came from. So then you pee.
0: I didn't hear then.
4: Terrible.
0: Then?
4: Terrible.
0: Terrible.
4: Then you're time now, man, you're done, you know.
0: Yeah, all time now, my era is here. Who are you now?
4: Ukasa
0: new hum, bruh. Ukasa ni ah, I say, unahona memre. Oh,
5: kobion.
4: Ah, ah, ah, ah, ah, ah, ah, ah, ah, ah, ah, ah, ah, ah, ah, ah, ah, ah, ah, ah, ah, ah, ah, ah, ah, ah, ah, ah, ah, ah, ah, ah, ah, ah, ah, ah, ah, ah, ah, ah, ah, ah, ah, ah, ah, ah, ah, ah, ah, 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
0: Yo, hello, good morning.
2: Good morning.
0: Basu.
2: Oh, street owner, but me near Shanty region. After my parents in New Trim, my near you.
0: I after now, what me do at Shanty region?
2: Me do at Shanty region.
0: Oh,
2: Sakomono area mono.
0: Sakomono.
2: Oyoga
0: get vitai.
2: Ode.
0: Oyoga.
2: Oh, can them do that?
0: Catch up with the whole
5: big jump in face.
0: When you're street fighting, do that. McLean and the 99 killers. Hey, we're to now, we're up to now.
5: I want to know my daughter.
0: Hey, we're brutal,
5: actually. Hey,
0: hello.
6: I'm you.
0: Yes, sir.
6: That's your CIA Street King, man, right? DJ Crash. You
0: ain't your Street King, man.
6: Street King, you know, I hear you, I don't know.
0: It's the mid-morning radio show. Stick with us, okay? We've got more coming too.

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4: 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What shall I say you swap? Oh, you should be beer.
3: Oh, wow. Say that, yeah. Keep us. Me will feed the way that.
4: One of my plans is I want GG Womu dear. And no one keep us electric house. Ever the microwaves. And now blenders, irons, fans. And then you can come home dear. And you keep us out. A boy, you must. Etche. Me, I said this, yes, my gunner for. Okay, electrical shop be a benwa. Open your bureau.
3: Keep us. Designed for your dream home.
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0: Don Pink Party. Chemo Charlie, he hold me down and I'll forever be grateful. You know, say since you show me to soccer bet at the sea grains, talking of good cash out, fast payout, high odds, and total odds accumulation, bro, it did go on for this side. Charlie, that be high for day. I be you know that, bro. Soccer bet they do the most. Then my interface they catch me. Smooth navigation and easy access to all the sports games through any virtual games you choose.
1: SoccerBet has all you need as a punter. 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Don't be left out on all of this. It's a good thing you joined the fun side. Make the right choice today and enjoy all the goodies that comes with betting with SoccerBet. This advertisement has been vetted and approved by the Gaming Commission of Ghana. Bet responsibly, not for persons below the age of 18. Gaming can be addictive.

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0: Good afternoon, welcome to Shout on Y from Abinaki. Today I came to the office to meet a very beautiful surprise, very very beautiful one, and I'm sure that the last two songs I've played should tell you that, yeah, it's about somebody. I have in the studios with me Ochiame Kwame, aka Vampire, because he doesn't want to grow. The Ochiame from One Gallon Days is still the Ochiame with a new song that every kid on the block is singing, including my own Ryan. I'm told, his teacher told me that now when the kids in the class do something good, he would raise the song. Let's clap for Osa, pa, pa, pa. So the madam was asking me, is there a new song? I'm saying, Mentron, I'm so Chame Kwame, new guy, and I'm encouraging, and I think he's falling so much in love with it. Ain't he? And that dear, Chame Kwame Waha. I messed my dancing and you've been brass. Bra Kwaba.
1: Obapa.
0: No, who have a power?
1: Who have a sentiment? Who have a sentiment?
0: Oh,
1: thank you.
0: I think you are more handsome in person than even your videos and pictures captivate you. And my name will boy where are you, Juma, that black.
1: Oh, black.
0: Aye, okay.
1: Black on video.
0: Pacha.
1: Oh, nice.
0: Many on Nene Williams here campaign be my Ambi restaurant.
1: Oh, yes, into I remember black, he told me.
0: Yes, me yes. Homeboy. Pa. I am in Uncra, man, but we deal home.
1: Dead will catch them.
0: Okay.
1: I'll catch them.
0: And then who so sad, bro? I'll
1: catch them.
0: Bra Kwaba. Kumasi de ye wufi.
1: 100%.
0: But, and there were peer we are saying here. And Kakusi on Pieria. So it means that there's something beautiful you are here to do and to share with us.
1: We should begin to look at the positive aspect of it.
0: Beautiful.
1: How can we get young engineers to create renewable energy from it? How can we get and conform way into food to also begin to make food at a lower carbon credit? How can they get and conform more content creators to begin to create more eco-friendly content?
0: Beautiful.
1: And to create content about climate change in Enioma,
0: right?
1: Because that one is international. How can we get corporate people to begin to think more sustainability and to ask young people are graduating from school, so I'm called into the world, you know? They want them to be a bit more climate smart.
0: Okay.
1: Until they called me to come and speak to, because I've been working the climate change space for over 12 years.
0: Beautiful. Beautiful. Into aside music, yeah, Paudia, that's the space we'll find you in.
1: Oh yes, I'm in a lot of spaces. So I'm in the health space. I'm currently just been made ambassador for the Ministry of Agric.
0: Yeah, we
1: for
0: saw
1: Ghana
0: that.
1: Ghana Sustainable Food Project.
0: Congratulations on
1: exactly.
0: That.
1: So you find me in the Agric space.
0: Right.
1: But I work in the climate space a lot.
0: Right.
1: So currently,
0: Ejuma
1: Yeye and Soldar that the World Bank, and we are on a program called Enable, where we are sharing carbon credits to communities in Ghana or more gold potential for gold, but omun to galamsey.
0: Okay.
1: And omun to train me and carbon credits ikaba
0: into
1: the massa communities to encourage young people. Say
0: amazing.
1: Say one say as a sena who beat me and your BB. So that's what we are
0: so we'll clap
1: on
0: for them all.
1: Yes.
0: Beautiful.
1: Yes,
0: beautiful.
1: Yes, yes,
0: but
1: yes.
0: Do you think this will go a long way to save our water bodies? Because at this point, Nyoma Galam saying, you need a humity.
1: Exactly.
0: But I said, we can't do Joma and us will be a hitting. But this initiative, no, Usha, your young people, nay, crowd, Monshe, Danye, is it motivating enough? Would they take a cue from it?
1: I think so. About 4 years ago, Mirko Domro, Eko, you did the same Juma with the World Bank. Nay, we, you know. And a young man bare fortune, which was a bra, and you send Kawio Ram Doctor Kenyan Kabo. se wo ba be kire alternative meme papa fuo ne si wo no papa koko fuo ni wo ye koko fuo isa wo hia ne kun no me nua ba ko ohia ne kun no but if say me share say di koko fuo ne ye galamsey no me ko rola ne si abontin ho ba wari awu too enti I don't think say one single activation and activity a bit may year for but as you hear multifaceted multifaceted enioma for example be our role to play ya hen for omoma businessmen ni politicians kwan e ma omo be dis adwuma no omo wo role to play politicians will be greedy omo ye ye ri na still omo to galam say say so role to play youth na assembly fa omo ho a omo da achi ye be import nsuo every booking in a desert, you know. Almost so what says so mom when you bring on me ambitious. No more pia a handful no ne politicians should do the right thing. NGOs, any civil societies, ne advocates, say me, your role to play. Said yeah, yeah, yeah. And sana and kofonswa scientists who will role to play. Researchers will role to play. And sana media.
0: Absolutely.
1: Absolutely. And say, as a media company, saying na mobile together, they are Ghana media against Galamsey. Na mo pair strategies. Mo debe amplify all the Galamsey advocacy, research, scientific findings. Ni adi na consistently let me insist. Say, see the Galamsey ache. I travel politicians, I travel NDC, I travel MPP. No,
0: yeah, we
1: be entertaining your media. Money the third arm of the government.
0: Yes, we are.
1: Enti mo ena nemeshe mo se. We should come together against illegal mining. Na mo moa enforce greedy people no to go to jail. Oba galamsi.
0: Amazing. Na no uko VGME.
1: Yes.
0: Na watari ni neda son krukra. But a lot of people, in all honesty, I think people didn't get the satire in the outfit.
1: Yes.
0: I'm more sharing from a fashionable and fashionista critique lens.
1: Yes.
0: Oh man, we say now we didn't come.
1: Yes.
0: Me dem ihu ye.
1: But we need our what's our crash express. We need our na sash express.
0: Me ihu ye because I first noticed the guys beside you are now minimal you feel.
1: Yeah.
0: Then I looked at you again and then I said, I'm saying Galamsey, who has seen a bright place. That's what I told my husband.
1: Exactly.
0: He wants to preach Galamsey, but Ubo is on Behurun. I said it. And indeed, people were all over comparing your outfit to Jinsei Tofeni.
1: I have grown on Moody.
0: Cry. But I'm asking this. Brakwami won't show industry new.
1: It's true.
0: And God has blessed you.
1: Dodo.
0: Me she kwame bakra mi hu se nyame yesha o. Bro fa o balewie no. Food of the day ho bro fa akray beka no. Nyame yesha o. Enti in the next 20, 30, 40 years, wo ndi hia da wo nyame boda.
1: Amen.
0: Adan na wani abrese wo kugalam se amai because e ba se importing so a wo betumato.
1: Betumato.
0: Enti wo ha le se. A wo ndi ayama hia fo ne nko na.
1: Because I me grant you me mandi omo hu de meye for climate change ne restoration
0: right
1: miss adebia me bia me school work be bia about sustainability
0: beautiful
1: na me nana num de babe ti say na enyansanfo ho na galamsey fag o my gana no mum enti afedi importance no me busa me say grandpa
0: what did you do
1: me like say me bury my name in shame. Say I did
0: you
1: a few.
0: You had the platform.
1: I did a few songs, and even though I was there, Ochiame Kwame, the artist in Ghana, we are associated with development. No, let me through say be trouble me anti manyeri. Let me through say grassroots political grassroots for back. I say hey, when did you find your voice? Let me through say a man for be criticizing me. And I'm saying, T, me copy designer be my wash me nice suit up and down. I'm to 2 kente and I'm the call VGME. When it was a great opportunity to start this
0: to tell this story.
1: Exactly, T. F. I'm home because on my beer, yen ananom see who I eat in this alcoba. A beer mess up, be a fish. My fish. Mako da pranum.
0: To miss you,
1: a bit messy.
0: Reincarnation, I'm quite there.
1: What I say, a bean swa,
0: you 1,000, I'll be you.
1: What I say, ain't a bean swa,
0: right?
1: A bed banner say, ye bean in a check. Na ye nyina ya be hu ehia ene oye ni asade de beba but me san so dwin say me a lot of influence
0: right.
1: Especially on young people
0: enti
1: omo a omo wa so on betie ne ne no omo so e se e ka because obi wo a Girl, I'm saying common I bono. There were different levels. Mm. The first level, Ankasa, a greed. 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Na oda swa e sensu. Onu do e greedy. And sana ye beba another level. 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Ubi high school no ababe ene papa juma oye. E te di mban peso obonyom te semia.
0: Oh.
1: Enti o peso survival because e diani ni ho. Be any one to also you know one was survival because a human you are you've never and sana there's another level of mkofwa ignorance omun sheda omun nimpwese omun sensu what you say ebi omun adwini 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
0: Makwame esu wo baby fufro ko.
1: Yes.
0: Inti, let's talk about club briefly and sana eja okwan. What inspired that song? What are her Miss Rachel ne kokomelon kakrao?
1: Debi o me ko me enkora anyuma minima ni baby sharp tutu. 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
0: Kokomelon.
1: E wa ne wa. Okay, okay, baby sharp tutu. Baby sharp. On say my music at show next year. When I made the chairman, chair. Next year na my music professionally for 30 years. My first album about 97.
0: I don't know if you're Benini.
1: Benini ame u.
0: Delay a bisa u da. A day.
1: Benini ame u.
0: Hey.
1: Aha.
0: 30 years.
1: Yes. But I'm re-evaluating some of the songs I'm about. I'm thinking, say, as I say ye, me born yon bia, e din pun, che say, ade, me den yanea, e mpun tu unkwa nam jine un. 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
0: ekutia nso
1: asa enti enye ma me the opposite of it which is appreciation because you cannot you cannot be jealous of what you appreciate and you cannot appreciate what you jealous enti enye me monwo ma e be boa aman kwala especially I appreciate enti by the time an opa bi e ko school na e to learn to clap for others when you be on hustle no na sa innate desire na or to envy no na in ni ho enti by chose the elements I want you in clapping simple melodic rhyme patterns any ade said be an kwala be identify with them but fortunately the production style has worked and we thank God
0: absolutely are you doing a school tour in Kumasi
1: oh definitely
0: please think definitely. About even if definitely. It wasn't part I want to join the team
1: mate hey, eko schools ni wako encouraging kwala
0: yetimi ko be 20 schools kwa wa Ashanti region one they'll be happier to see their star
1: it's true
0: and two ebe man nyom no kwa ka omu team
1: yes
0: we can even speak to them to see say omoto national anthem we kura wo school no be tomato no answer no ma dispense
1: kwa na to club when I win I win
0: yes, you win
1: we all win
0: exactly
1: I think it's a great idea yeah shasia mama we hu
0: pacho me jine msa belaba no dem si papa ma share me share tin yakom mo fraso dem me no ma let's and I'm happy we are sowing the seeds at the lower level
1: it's true omo be teacher
0: you are better we dey nyini but akwala die obetumi asesani su
1: it's true
0: welcome me dasi
1: miss me dasi
0: it's been lovely meeting you I think to know you, to meet you is to love you. You're amazing. But your chubby video, no, ne hear me.
1: Aye. Then from the phone.
0: Me patch your chubby video, no, ne hear me. Pa.
1: Oka same bia.
0: Me
1: what? Me media no ten times.
0: Aye. Oh, I've said no. So I was saying that me firstborn no, baby 5 October. Your friend Ryan here for Jima. Nana say me koni school and the madam say me name say the favorite classmate to the osa.
1: Okay.
0: And usually you say oh I know what you say BBC e be o sa answer correctly ya. Learn to clap for o sa pa pa pa. So the teacher was asking me say is it a song I have taught him? No I'm still there be. Me sure onyum da. Share me kwa me nyum clap now. So I showed the Happy Town project video to her.
1: Okay.
0: And then I think she loved it.
1: Okay.
0: Tima sendia mani se on try so bet you and kolana. Me to me for school in to the but me no be kasa we chene ya resi me to
1: me koho.
0: They love the song.
1: Thank you.
0: It's Nami Shrow. These kids are young. Yes. You know, Sabria Nadia Keninano Ombeti.
1: Ombeti.
0: And I'll share this. Recently I met a child who said Onino Be Galamsi.
1: Wow.
0: So I had to take my phone. Last week yeah, oh my school library. Now me they video ne chen say on share their galamsi I hear you know. Obe 6-7 years. Abema. I think he had what is a galam say ma we ye but we need the extent to which it can damage us. Intimefa one of these bottled waters but could the train. So on share how crystal clear the water is. No share how galam say aye in su na say yen jaya. Beka cry in su red and any the big bottle ni mama ya no. I think it scared him. Inti may assure say clap no so we can refine it in a way say some of these social vices and you know, so if you do it won't clap for you.
1: It's true.
0: But if you stay away from it and you join us to curb it, we'll clap for you. See, yeah, that's a sell by.
1: Papa,
0: now,
1: thank you.
0: Now, be the dear you.
1: I
0: run or do what you know. Chief is it always.
1: Yeah, Papa, thank you for the support.
0: Yeah, Michelle.
1: Yeah, my friend also.
0: Thank you.

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0: 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Today, I'm asking you simply on Shout on Why. What is that one song you easily memorized after one listen? And you've been out here in one day, Peneka out here. 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
2: 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I'm with Chema Humem Sam. 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Some of Chema levels. 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A wolf, a rough. 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We and Wayfa. 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

0: 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Still, a Janua Fiasi, Ethiopia, and a Continental. Fair 0249-516111. 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
1: So I'm still asking you on Shelton why. And you Ben, I would see in the once pet. And a cow trim. Yes, I'm Bobby. I'm not to answer. It was easy for you to learn, all right? After just one listen. Share a voice note with me on 0246807545. One song you easily memorized after just one listen. Mine will be Eye Open by Blacko. So I'm going to tell you, beat in the crown of mine, I'm going to call it to you.

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Me Antonio Kunta America sana. 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

I'm not going to be able to do it. I'm not going to be able to do it. I'm not going to be able to do it. I'm not going to be able to do it. I'm not going to be able to do it. I'm not going to be able to do it. I'm not going to be able to do it. I'm not going to be able to do it. I'm not going to be able to do it. I'm not going to be able to do it. I'm not going to be able to do it. I'm not going to be able to do it. I'm not going to be able to do it. I'm not going to be able to do it. I'm not going to be able to do it. I'm not going to be able to do it. I'm not going to be able to do it. I'm not going to be able to do it. I'm not going to be able to do it. I'm not going to be able to do it. I'm not going to be able to do it. I'm not going to be able to do it. I'm not going to be able to do it. I'm not going to be able to do it. I'm not going to be able to do it. I'm not going to be able to do it. I'm not going to be able to do it. I'm not going to be able to do it. I'm not going to be able to do it. I'm not going to be able to do it. I'm not going to be able to do it. I'm not going to

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0: The Salah Fest at Castle Lake View Resort at Lake Bosomche is coming on Saturday 30th May at 2 p.m. Into Coimbi, so we are part of it because there will be good food, drinks, comedy, music, dance, many more in an all refreshing, all natural lakeside setting. Performances Nibi would come from Killen Tiaran Kasa. There will be Amrado, Raph Father, CJ Ray, Sunsuma Hofe, and Bosoma. It's called the Killen Tia Salah Fest inside Casa Lakeview Resort. Like I said, Saturday, 30th May 2026. Time is 2 p.m. Tickets are selling for 60 Ghana cedis regular, and then there are table reservations for 2,000 Ghana cedis, 3,000 Ghana cedis, and 5,000 Ghana cedis. It's a new meeting. I will buy comedy. 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I will buy dining. 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Now I don't relax. 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I'm asking you today on Shelton why. And you Ben Awuti and Awusiato. 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

Sabina, good afternoon. 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

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Midwaba Kumasi Krum. Yes, with the traffic soon, I'm in the Okasai. Your friend, Grandpa. And I really enjoyed your interaction with Bra Kwame. One of my top superstars by our Ghana music. Now, Nyuma Abenaki, me tell you for the first time, me started a tour. Just say, me die every day, me born on repeat. I could smoke, I do the burger. 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I have a mommy wife.

Bring it up special, ladies and gentlemen. How you doing? Welcome to the drive of your life. This is us on a Friday afternoon. Hot Friday afternoon, man. How's your weekend plans coming through? Boy, you can see to me, but you know, is it to me, pie bottles, kakra? My child, you'll be can't wait till 10 Why is that sure? I'm best on my weekend, the weekend, not as yet. You'll be can't wait till 10 Nembo slow.

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That is KFC finger licking good. And when the road is as you know, we have traffic jam happening on the show. Now, before we get into the traffic jam, there is going to

Ladies and gentlemen, you're thinking of getting yourself a car, right? Whether a big car or a small car, for heavy duty or for personal use. But then you're checking your bank account, you're checking the balance, and then you're checking the price of the car, and then they look like enemies because no, they don't tally. They are not friends. And as yet, it would deter you. Sometimes the quotations that you'll be getting from other people will tell you, oh, but what of it? If it's your guitar, 2 billion hours account, you understand? It would deter you. A man who's asking, we'll see can I have a bank now. We beat him that iPhone charger pay. It doesn't have to be so. Get yourself the correct plug. Right plug in here. And as yet. And I'm showing you, guys. MJ Motors is telling you, you need to find them ASAP, okay? 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Now, people who are in need of buses, we're giving you guys the Toyota Coaster, the Hyundai County Yutong VIP buses, the Grand Bed. You want the Toyota Hilux, you can get it. 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

0: Now, if you have just 590 Ghana cedis, you can change your washroom from being looking a bit like a public something to more private. I say, mumbi bram washrooms, girls new raho, munti me kind chairman. 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
0: As it. As it be a OBI Yejuan. I know, WC in Yejuan. 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So if you have documents of your properties, okay, they are just lying there. 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Okabi, Uwasasbi. 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Ufiebi. Ajapadibi awejumebi. What I say? Documents, you know. 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On Jabi Biao Fabrageke, Nancy Shemao, Najisikano. And listen, say you don't japa de aqua collateral mobi. Now say you nippon into my uncle Chiscano. Yes, a bank babe Jew japa de bank babe far can bank. It will never happen. It doesn't happen with Eclipse Collateral Money.

at a dental barrier near Medimosis Hospital, besides the West African Senior High School War. Let us talk on 054-383-2466. 054-383-2466. Eclipse Collateral Management. Talk about this weekend. Maybe have plans. You're thinking of, you know, doing some get together. There's going to be a funeral. There's going to be a birthday party, a bridal shower. You know, the boys and girls. There's going to be housewarming. See, all these events, you need food. You need not just any food, but like good food, delicious food, nutritious food. As yeah, because the weekend will come to the wedding and come and see you guys doing the kissing and the at the end of the day, if the jollof no dey be, we will talk about it and forget about how beautiful your dress was. Food is that important? So, if you're planning on having an event this weekend, but then Charlie, you're not even sure about it. You're far behind time. I think I'm going to go for a long story. We can cut that short with Adam's Kitchen. Maybe I will be a jag. We have a van. Van, maybe two van. Forget to say, well, guest, only 1,000, 2,000, you best so to be a. And you see, we are being considerate with your money. See, can or bank account now, please, ain't in here. Jack, ain't here, Beggy. Yes, what too? Yeah, the understanding of Jack, it's more on the pad. So it's never late. Call us right now, this weekend, any event, be a Adam's Kitchen, a Johnny Bia. We'll come there and then sort you guys, all right? So call us ASAP at 0537-277-856. Also on 0203-204-416. 0203-204-416. It's Adam's

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0: 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Promo code is, of course, YFM Kumasi. 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

0: 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This is Odibet, ladies and gentlemen. Welcome to the drive. 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

of your life, ladies and gentlemen. How's your weekend? Blunt's coming in. All set tonight, man. DJ Koda, AJ Menz, and of course, Sabok doing the magic behind. Thank you so much. Tuning in. Next up, we're getting into our Spin All Ben song for today. Now, just as you know, we have a new crop of artists emerging here in the Garden City, and we're putting one of their records here on our 10 tables. Ultimately, you have a say. If the song is good enough to end your spin, you know what to do. You tell me it's a spin. If it's a no, no, no, no, no.

Now, before we get into our spin-off segment for today, let's talk a bit about what is about to happen at the P2 Lounge Kumasi City Mall. It's happening for our ladies, okay? Now, I'm sure you've probably seen the news flying around on the socials. You've seen the artworks and all that, yeah? Join us this Friday, the 29th of May, 2026. Kumasi City Mall, Charlie. We're giving guys the pink party. Go get it, girls. Love good vibes, great music.

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Not this Friday. I mean the other one. Join us the 29th. 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

You know, for weeks now, I've been telling you guys about Malta Guinness made in Ghana. It goes a long way to tell you that there has been an influx. 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Malta Guinness, it be free Nigeria, it be free Togo, it be free Cote d'Ivoire, Benin, and all that. But I'm telling you, Malta Guinness now, William Neabakope, Malta Guinness made, brewed in Ghana. 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Now, let me give you reasons why Malta Guinness now, or Ghana has a taste in any other sign. 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
1: 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It operates Monday to Sunday. Adam's Kitchen Bar and Lounge. It was

0: One of them in the age, you know. One of them in the age, you know. Yeah, in the age. Who from me age?
1: What up, ladies and gentlemen? Thank you very much. Welcome to the drive of your life. It is a 6:32. Next up, we have the Friday night mix with DJ Bongo live from Adam's Kitchen Tano's Station. Doesn't matter, it's coming.

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You simply need to place a bet with 10 or more matches with odds 1.30 or higher. Lose a game even on purpose, and we will still give you 3 times your money. What are you waiting for? We're fala.

first hustle. Once you're human, Charlie, you need something to drive you forward. All right? The driving force is right here. Get yourself cowbell coffee. So whether you're grinding for that exams, you're pushing deadlines at work, you're cooking up the next big idea, cowbell coffee gives you that creamy taste, rich coffee aroma to kickstart your day. So you get to enjoy it at any point in time. Success, as you know, doesn't happen overnight. It takes the little moments, like the early mornings, the late nights.

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Today being a Friday, we're telling you to go to Czech City. All right. So this Friday and any other Friday, you get to enjoy the Czech upgrade. Yep. 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
1: Baby shake your butt.
0: That's a giddy ass on 0544885921.

Skoda. Today is Friday. It's Friday. I'm telling you. It's Friday. It's Friday. I don't know that they hear advice like so. If you terrorize me, you'll go 10 bomb for you. I don't know. That's what I don't know. Now, I don't know.

0: buddy, buddy, buddy, buddy, buddy, buddy, buddy, buddy, buddy, buddy, no send anybody.
1: Give me that, say you arrest me.
2: Everything will be fine. I didn't tell you, man. Shit.
1: It's your
2: Kenyan battle. This is how you find it out
1: now. You know,
2: we'll be too many for weekend. Okay, Monday no to be full.
1: That's a word.
2: That's 2 minutes, right? Now I'm too many for. Sister, only what down for me net, what down for young girl be in 24. Umpe umpe and other cowboy. And then make us want to go to crowd the phone number boat driver that got your boat driver and say, oh, please talk to him and then he will direct you to the place. A fun argument Friday on 24 until and then in Zengo won't be in question. Shas here Friday, who be 24? Oh, don't go out. Or see, we outside. We out deep, bro. We out deep. Now listen up, since you've made up your mind, say you're there outside, get yourself Tabia Takum. Alright, get yourself Tabia Takum. If you're a guy, you're 18 and above, please, what you need is a single sash of Tabia Takum. Any herbal shop or pharmacy nationwide. Look, shall borrow a horn of my ass here. Pharmacist, no, a guy in Kwadia. Titi, no, be maobi. That's all my Titi, Nibiana. That's all my Titi, Nibiana. I'm fine, Kwayo Kessia, because it's a weekend.
3: That's all, yeah.
2: And I game soon as they jack all the bad boys on people gaming hard. As I see a weekend in the air. Boys don't put gaming hard. By now, be catch. Oh, please, when you are going, leave the key behind. Oh, I'll be coming. All that's it. Channel Composo, Chairman, the game, the boy, who represents the boys near one Frances. And tonight, you can order in your slow at your ass. You can hold them, no. Which a fruit ninja, chicken be out. When I compare Tabia Taku, many herbal shop for pharmacy, make sure to wear the 18 and above. Jennifer Koyo Kessi, your boy Jumano, see, I swear, I see, I bet you have so many suits to sound balance. Wow. That's a book game, you know. You don't have a book game, you don't have a book game, no. And I girls so here, girls here, I did back a romantic pan and say, Gela, Utimi to Tabia Taku, my guy. Gela. Ah, Jack, about me to Tabia Takuma, Garof. Yes, I'm to swallow my story, boss. Obapa, about baby J. Hey, Jimmy Bosso,
4: Mammy, yes,
2: baby J.
4: If I'm all about
2: Jimmy Bosso,
4: Jerry Hacks, tobacco.
2: I see, I saw me came aboard. I saw me came aboard. About me, baby J. Tabia Taku. Hey. Jimmy Boss. Baby, Jimmy Boss. Share, my boss is saying. Now, check. So, I'm going to name the house.
5: With the trap, I'm feeling so heavy. With the someone can you whom is settling? Really don't say may you do race in a catafaba no check with the baby.

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0: 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For Eclipse Collateral Management, for property owners, we say think safety and decent income. And for businesses, we say think funding before projects.
1: Our recommendation is the A1O, Jagafono. We want the mother to Jagafo. What? And it's only a comma, and you come up, and you come up.
2: Jagafo,
1: the Mawarians was so. He said, "Yeah, don't you pull your master?
2: Jaga for business."
3: Now, wow, we shall brand here. Me bomb me home or didn't say. Mo yo, I didn't remember some of them. Na me try Jaga for business. Charlie, I draw who? Jaga for business.
2: Jaga for business.
1: Jaga for. Oh, you too much. And some you too much. And some of Brampon. And some of Black Sharif. Master.
2: Jaga for business. Bebemu.
4: Hey, that was
5: Jaga for bitters. Inumna, any aban, elbow bonus.

0: Yo, Eli, why they touch me? Huh? Like, I don't always keep that hammer next
1: like
0: to me.
1: Like, I don't keep that.
0: Like, I ain't got a header to the left
1: like
0: of me.
1: Like, I ain't got a header.
0: Like, we ain't in these streets more than sesame.
1: Yeah. Ooh.
0: But that's your chicken, why she texting
1: me?
0: Why she keep calling my phone, speaking sexually?
1: Yeah.
0: Every time I'm out, why she stressing
1: Yo, why
0: me?
1: She stressing
0: you call her Stephanie?
1: Call her, huh?
0: I call her Heffany. I don't open doors for her. You call her Stephanie,
1: call her, huh?
0: I call her Heffany. You call her Stephanie,
1: call her, huh?
0: I call her Heffany. You call her Stephanie,
1: call her, huh?